0: Radio Top 40.
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I not leak it? 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
1: 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That's when I knew that your heart was scarring. 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Like, wait, babe, let me

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1: 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I look so good, you look so good. Maybe we should all leak it together. 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You only live once. 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